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3: 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And here's our brand new song. It's called Shut Up. Here we go.

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